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Yeah, Metro from Light Force 89. Notify DWP that we have damaged wires, pole to commercial structure at 11624. And the pole number will be 44.

a Metro Engine 89, corrected address, Archwood and Craft intersection. 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We got a 20 by 20 patch of grass. Engine 89 will be able to handle.

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0: 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Notify MTA Transit that the CA involved one of their bus stops and it caused some damage, and I'll have to have the supervisor coming out.
1: 460.

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Put this out of a backup to LAPD, please.

Metro LA County, engine 73 and route northbound 5, south of the 14 for a battery fire.

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1: Metro for LA County, 73, we canceled as well.

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1: 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Engine 496, traffic eastbound 118 to Reseda. Rescue 105, fall 6515, letter

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0: 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Would you like them ahead for the paramedic?
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0: 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Engine 91 illegal burning eastbound 210 at Polk.
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1: Yeah, go ahead and cancel that rescue. I'll advise if we need a BLS for the separate incident. We're right here with them.

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1: 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I was just going to come up. We're going to attach you to that incident for an EPTR, and if you have additional requests, it'll be incident 1603.
0: Copy. That'll work in Bola handle.

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Engine 91, no, you're attached due to assessment. We just had 874 due to distance ahead of you.

0: 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We're on scene here at 8860 North Glen Oaks. Do not see any evidence of a transformer fire. Do you have a better location?
1: Engine 88, no. We had reports of a Mylar balloon south at location. Could have been what people are seeing. We notified DWP. That'll explain the on-rack alarms in the area.
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1: Cypress Mark 5 injury, 226, 15, victory. 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Do you need a backup?
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0: 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Do you have any further?
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1: Engine 93, yes, we heard you on the tech. If you located, we're getting additional calls.
0: Yeah, we passed it. I believe it was in the center lane. And we're coming up on it again. We see PD. Looks like they're on scene.
1: 93, roger. We're just going to say it was going to be between the 5 and the 118.
0: That's correct. It was between the 5 and the 118. Looks like CHP is on scene right now. We're just passing it on the eastbound. And it's going to be in the number 1 lane. It does not look like an auto rollover. It looks like a single vehicle in

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0: 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They can meet him there.
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1: Agent 207, this was from a passerby. 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

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I have the DOT response to this in the address of the hydrant. I'm going to have to divert traffic off Ventura Boulevard and also make sure DWP is notified.

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2: 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Rescue 39 is going to be transporting one officer to Holy Cross. 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
1: 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Digit 60. Just continue.
2: Metro Truck 89, are we canceled on this incident?
1: Truck 89, yes. Industry 75, difficult breather. 113, 33, Sepulveda.

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Rescue 77. Rescue 77 on the radio, seizure 12600 Honeywell Avenue, Costa McNeil, incident 970. Engine 102, on the radio, traffic, intersection Victory and Morse.

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Pigeon 70, Rescue 903, sick, 10801, Lindley.

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0: 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Risky 807, abdominal pain, 16610, Dearborn. Risky 74.
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0: 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Incident 1044.
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1: 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Please notify school PD. We're unable to get alarm reset. The property is clear. We have made access and set off the burglar alarm.
0: 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Engine 98, Invest, westbound 210 at Hubbard.

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Metro Rescue 72. Do you have an apartment number? It says apartment F, but it's the F is the building, not the apartment.

0: 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Apartment number is Frank 204.
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2: 84, roger, LAPD was notified, time of dispatch. 290, rescue 898 from quarters.

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Rescue 70 in Conches, 10801 Lindley.

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0: 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Well, we're looking at the northeast corner. We don't see anything. 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

Metro Fire, Flatbush 75 westbound 118, cross of the 405. We don't find anything.

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1: Engine 7, Roger. Do you have a description of the suspect?
0: Negative, but we have the a property owner who does, and he knows the residence of the suspect, and apparently he's in his house.
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